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Olive Updates. PHCC expands weekend care network. Primary Healthcare Corporation has widened access to weekend medical services, adding Al Waab Health Center to its growing network of facilities open outside regular working hours. The expansion, effective this Friday, brings to 22 the number of healthcare centers across Qatar's offering weekend services, spanning locations from Al Khor in the north to Al Wakra in the south, and stretching across major residential hubs including West Bay, Al Sadd, Madinat Khalifa and Gharafat Al Rayyan. The move is a part of a broader PHCC push to bring care closer to communities and ease the strain on hospital emergency departments, which often absorb demand that could be handled at the primary care level. Qatar's online economy, small screens, big businesses. Online entrepreneurship has expanded rapidly in Qatar since 2020, driven by changing consumer habits, wider digital adoption, and the growth of delivery services. While official figures do not separately track the number of online-only businesses, available data indicates significant growth in the sector over the past 5 years. According to the US Department of Commerce, Qatar Market Guide, the country's e-commerce sector was valued at nearly $1.5 billion in 2019 and has continued to grow steadily since then.

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Olive Updates. 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Primary Healthcare Corporation has widened access to weekend medical services, adding Al Wahab Health Center to its growing network of facilities open outside regular working hours. The expansion, effective this Friday, brings to 22 the number of healthcare centers across Qatar's offering weekend services, spanning locations from Al Khor in the north to Al Wakra in the south, and stretching across major residential hubs including West Bay, Al Sadd, Madinat Khalifa and Gharafat Al Rayan. The move is a part of a broader PHCC push to bring care closer to communities and ease the strain on hospital emergency departments, which often absorb demand that could be handled at the primary care level. Qatar's online economy, small screens, big businesses. Online entrepreneurship has expanded rapidly in Qatar since 2020, driven by changing consumer habits, wider digital adoption, and the growth of delivery services. While official figures do not separately track the number of online-only businesses, available data indicates significant growth in the sector over the past 5 years. According to the US Department of Commerce, Qatar Market Guide, the country's e-commerce sector was valued at nearly $1.5 billion in 2019 and has continued to grow steadily since then.

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Olive Updates. BHCC expands weekend care network. Primary Healthcare Corporation has widened access to weekend medical services, adding Al Waab Health Center to its growing network of facilities open outside regular working hours. The expansion, effective this Friday, brings to 22 the number of healthcare centers across Qatar's offering weekend services, spanning locations from Al Khor in the north to Al Wakra in the south, and stretching across major residential hubs including West Bay, Al Sadd, Madinat Khalifa and Gharafat Al Rayyan. The move is a part of a broader PHCC push to bring care closer to communities and ease the strain on hospital emergency departments, which often absorb demand that could be handled at the primary care level. Qatar's online economy, small screens, big businesses. Online entrepreneurship has expanded rapidly in Qatar since 2020, driven by changing consumer habits, wider digital adoption, and the growth of delivery services. While official figures do not separately track the number of online-only businesses, available data indicates significant growth in the sector over the past 5 years. According to the US Department of Commerce, Qatar Market Guide, the country's e-commerce sector was valued at nearly $1.5 billion in 2019 and has continued to grow steadily since then.

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2: Lame jams.
1: Ka aaj ka sawal tha. You have to tell me a letter from the alphabet, which is a line. So, kuch logon ne answer diya. It can be I or it can be L because wo line ki tarah nazar aate. But no, that is not the correct answer. The correct answer is Q. Yes, the spelling Q-U-E-U-E. Yes, I know it is lame. But mera bhi aise dimag kharab hua tha kyunki main bhi L aur I hi soch rahi thi. And then when I got to know the answer, and I was like, what? But that's smart. And I have got smart people over here listening to me right now. Smita ji, Anne, Nadeem, Saud, Shahbaz, Sami, aur kisi ke naam pe sirf M likha hua hai. All these people gave the correct answer. Congratulations and thank you so much for participating in my lameness, Smita Chan. Sending an amazing track your way. Stay tuned and Jubindas.

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PHCC expands weekend care network. Primary Healthcare Corporation has widened access to weekend medical services, adding Al Waab Health Center to its growing network of facilities open outside regular working hours. The expansion, effective this Friday, brings to 22 the number of healthcare centers across Qatar's offering weekend services, spanning locations from Al Khor in the north to Al Wakra in the south, and stretching across major residential hubs including West Bay, Al Sadd, Madinat Khalifa and Gharafat Al Rayyan. The move is a part of a broader PHCC push to bring care closer to communities and ease the strain on hospital emergency departments, which often absorb demand that could be handled at the primary care level. Qatar's online economy, small screens, big businesses. Online entrepreneurship has expanded rapidly in Qatar since 2020, driven by changing consumer habits, wider digital adoption, and the growth of delivery services. While official figures do not separately track the number of online-only businesses, available data indicates significant growth in the sector over the past 5 years. According to the U.S. Department of Commerce, Qatar Market Guide, the country's e-commerce sector was valued at nearly $1.5 billion in 2019 and has continued to grow steadily since then.

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